0: Here's Ty Myers, his new one, Thought It Was Love, on 98.1 KJUG. Ty Myers, August 20th, Avila Beach. Details are on the KJUG app for that. Of course, he'll be here then. And the circus is here now, by the way. Circus Vargas and Masquerade is going at the Madonna Inn Meadows here in SLO. You can see it all lit up at night. The big top and all the trucks and lights and tents and all the stuff going down over there. Really cool. And with these foggy June gloom nights, it gets a little hazy here in SLO. And the circus just glows. It just glows. It's this huge beacon of light right there in the fog. It's pretty cool. You can win 4 tickets on the KJUG Supercuts text line if you text the word clown to 805-549-8698. Clown is the keyword. Links to get your own tickets in the text as well.
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0: of the grade. It's going to warm up for the weekend, but not much. Here's Cody Johnson's latest off his brilliant new album. It's so good. Called Banks of the Trinity. This song is called Horseback.
1: He's a ranch hand in a pinch, man. 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

0: think of anything else that's more fun than...
1: They're probably there. Yeah, you're probably right. You know. All right, that is our jug pull of the day. It is brought to you by Be Right There Heating and Air. Is your air conditioner sweating or making terrifying noises? Don't panic. 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

0: lot of other products out.
1: It is K-Jug with Tom and Becky. Good morning. All right, so last week, you know, I've been talking about Ventama, and Dr. Dorian made a house call because that's what Ventama does. A veterinarian that comes out to your place of business or your house and actually takes your pet and does

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0: It's Kate Jugg with Tom and Becky. Good morning, 7:01. 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

wiped out, it'll sit right here on this land. 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And he said, boys, whatever you're offering, it won't be enough.

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I still see her pink bow and her brown hair. She's in the big city now, but she still calls home.

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That is Jordan Davis, and Turn This Truck Around as we're about halfway through our 10 o'clock hour. Coming up in just a little bit, got details on K-Jug's part of the 4th of July at Barney Schwartz Park in Paso Robles. Everything you need to know after Lainey Wilson with 4x4 by You.

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highs are going to be sitting somewhere near 68 for the inland valleys. 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

Ella Langley and Morgan Wallen, I Can't Love You Anymore. It all depends on how you enunciate that anymore to figure out which way that song is meant to go. Halfway through our 2 o'clock hour, here is Riley Green. This is Worst Way.

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and apparently her boyfriend, who is also a singer we've been playing all year long, named Vincent Mason. Stella Lefty featuring Vincent Mason with Something to Lose.

0: your side and they twist you the other way, then they twist your neck both ways. Doctor said you didn't do that. He's the first one who I went to who didn't do that. He specifically went to the areas that were out. I hadn't slept in close to a month when I went to him. My neck was out and I was having headaches constantly, couldn't sleep. Then within probably three visits, I was no more headaches. 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There's a finesse and he's got it. He's very efficient. I mean, you don't spend a lot of time in there. 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He gets you in and he knocks it out and you're done. 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I can breathe better. 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